0: Discover new country music from Zach John King.
1: When I get to drinking, I get to thinking, I get to wishing, I get to missing at me on you, babe. And it ain't too late.
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0: Punching his first ticket on the Top 30 Country Countdown for the song Holding It Down at number 27, brand new from Chase Matthew. I'm Steve Summers. Cody Johnson's been hanging with his horse. Number 26, up one this week.
1: He's a ranch hand in a pinch, man. Hotter than the red on the cattle brand. Cause she's a gold digger with a quick trigger. A cast iron skillet swinging lid flipper.

ouch, the tumble has to hurt. Taylor Swift going from number one last week to number 13 this week with I Knew It, I Knew You. Lainey Wilson is up four to number 12, probably picking out her wardrobe

Boston at number two, knocking on the door of her first number one single. The number one song last year on the Top 30 Country Countdown belonged to newcomer Shaboozey at the time. Here's Good News.

0: 553 The Bull. Know what I read? I don't have psoriasis. I know some people that do. I know some people that are very affected by their environment and it turns into psoriasis. Even Kim Kardashian has it. 8 million Americans, they have it. But guess what? It doesn't have to stick around forever. I would think that you're, probably going to try just about anything to get rid of it. This guy tried the lion diet.
1: 3 years ago, I went to the doctors again and I was completely covered. 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
1: Could Carrie Underwood be more talented? I don't think so. She's got her new Sunday Night Football song. Everybody loving it. But what do you think about her rock skills? She hopped up on stage, performed some Limp Bizkit.

0: Hey, what's up, everybody? 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